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0: 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Miranda Lambert and Ella Langley working together on this one. It's called Snake Skin Boots. 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

Green and Think As You Drunk. Speed Up Radio Saturday night on from coast to coast. Got that instant countdown coming up in minutes. As part of the show, we give you the five most wanted songs of the day, and we drop them to you in about 60 seconds or less. That's coming up at

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0: 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I'm Beat Up. 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

0: it's Bonnie. 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
7: From the Rappahannock Electric Cooperative Weather Center. Chance of rain showers overnight, otherwise cloudy skies expected. Lows dip down to about 58. Cloudy skies expected again Sunday. Chance for showers. Daytime.

0: highs approaching 67. Slight chance for showers Sunday night. Lows dip down to about 60. Overcast skies. Right now, it's 58 degrees.
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1: From the Rappahannock Electric Cooperative Weather Center. Chance of rain showers overnight, otherwise cloudy skies expected. Lows dip down to about 58. Cloudy skies expected again Sunday. Chance for showers. Daytime highs approaching 67. Slight chance for showers Sunday night. Lows dip down to about 60. Overcast skies. Right now, it's 58 degrees.
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4: From the Rappahannock Electric Cooperative Weather Center. Chance of rain showers overnight, otherwise cloudy. Lows dip down to about 58. Cloudy skies expected again Sunday. Chance for showers. Daytime highs approaching 67. Slight chance for showers Sunday night. Lows dip down to about 60. Overcast skies. Right now, it's 59 degrees.
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0: from the Rappahannock Electric Cooperative Weather Center. Chance of rain showers overnight, otherwise cloudy. Lows dip down to about 58. Cloudy skies expected again Sunday. Chance for showers. Daytime highs approaching 67. Slight chance for showers Sunday night. Lows dip down to about 60. Overcast skies. Right now, it's 59 degrees.
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It's $1,000. 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
5: From the Rappahannock Electric Cooperative Weather Center. Cloudy overnight with a chance for showers. Lows around 58. Chance of rain showers Sunday. High of 68. Lows dip down to about 58 Sunday night. Cloudy skies expected. Sunshine mixed with clouds at times. Monday, decreasing clouds by Tuesday. Low 70s, Monday, upper 60s by Tuesday. Currently 59.
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London, Paris, paradise. 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And damn, babe,

Speaking of the coast, remember Pfeiffer Beach, you and me. That sunset, cliffs by the sea, and the night rolled in. 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
1: Welcome to Virginia Focus. I'm Rebecca Hughes of the Virginia News Network. Some of the most important wounds of military service are the ones that no one can see. Many veterans face mental health challenges long after returning home, often struggling in silence. Today, Raul Andrews Jr., Executive Director of the American Psychiatric Association Foundation, joins us to discuss a new campaign featuring veterans and their families sharing powerful personal stories and why seeking help can be a sign of strength, not weakness. Welcome to the show. I know that today's topic is really important and it touches me personally, so I am so excited that you could be here with us today. Let's start by, let me ask you this. Do you think part of the issue that we're dealing with when it comes to this topic is the fact that it takes a certain type of person to do the job of military work?
2: Oh, it absolutely is a part of it because not enough of us have served. And so because it's such a small number who have made those service sacrifices, the culture that military has is different from the fluidity of civilian culture. So it does make a difference that a unique hero has served. But what really is alarming is that we're losing on average 17 veterans per day to suicide. And 40% of those we lose didn't have a mental health diagnosis or treatment in the full year before they passed away.
1: Wow, that's crazy.

0: I know in my personal experience, my dad was military. Most of my grandparents were. I've dated a lot, and even ones married to military. It does take a particular kind of person to be willing to do this job. And it's a lifestyle. It's not just a job. Do you think that also plays a role, that maybe they hold themselves to some unrealistic standard?
1: Well, first of all, I want to thank you and your family for the service that was provided. But one of the things that I think you point out through your own personal testimony is that who they were when they went to serve might be different when they come home. Who you were when they left to serve, you might be different when they come home. So we got to get reintroduced and reacclimated to people we love in a way that I can't tell you, you know, the whole, hey, honey, how was your day? That's not an experience that you're going to get from most people who've served, because I can't really tell you what my day was like. They're coming from a mindset, survival techniques around adapt, adjust, overcome. That doesn't mean as civilians we don't have to do the same thing, but life or death is not always on the line when we're making adjustments in our own civilian lives. But then there's also some shame and some fear there, because here I am, the tough person. I've been a warrior, and now I'm coming home and I don't know how to express to you what I'm feeling, because I don't recognize it myself, or you're seeing something about me. I want you to see me as the person you love, not a war machine. And I think those are some of the difficulties that can happen that allow us to miss things and lose people we love.
0: I agree with that 100%. I think there's also survivor's guilt. Why did that happen to them and not me? I think we also see that in law enforcement, which, of course, military tends to end up in law enforcement careers. So that's why we
1: absolutely
0: may see it
1: correct.
0: There.
1: Yes.
0: We may see it there as well. What about the adjustment from all that adrenaline, being fight or flight all the time for months on end when you're deployed? In danger, you know, every step of the way, and then you come home and it's boring. And is there a certain level of trauma bond where they almost would rather go back because they know what to do, whereas when they're home, it's a whole new world again?
1: And again, there's no one right or wrong path. I think what we're finding and what we're seeing as this campaign was developed is that the sense of purpose, the sense of self-worth, the sense of identity that they enjoyed and thrived in uniform, they find it hard to replicate that as a civilian. You know, so a lot of times, you know, what we heard was, what if your boss didn't serve? And so now you're trying to get context for a civilian assignment at work in an office behind a desk or a workstation that feels different from me than I was on the post. You go back to school, let's say you're at VCU or UVA or Tech, and now you're sitting in class with a 16, 17, 18-year-old who has no sense of understanding what you've been through, even if they honor your service. They just can't have any context for it. And then navigating financial services and healthcare requirements, you know, sometimes those things were handled when they were in the military. Now you got to be fully self-sustained to try to put these things together for yourself. Doesn't mean you can't learn how to do it. Doesn't mean you don't know how to do it. But again, as you mentioned, the pace is so much different than the life or death pace that they might have been in when they were in uniform. And you can't replicate that in civilian life.
0: Right. Do you think the families, if a military member does go ahead and commit suicide, do you think the families feel like it might be their fault, they should have done more? Is there any advice for families before it gets to

0: that point.
1: So the mentalhealthcareworks.org campaign does deal with that issue. We do have a veteran's widow, and she, I will let her tell her story for herself. I encourage you to go see the stories on the website. There's no paywall or anything like that, so it's a free service. But a lot of times the veterans do feel like they missed something or they didn't make themselves available to the loved one. And so they carry some moral injury or some guilt around, how did I not know they were struggling to that extreme that death by suicide seemed like it was the only option. I wish I could do one more day. And any of us who've lost a loved one, no matter how we lost one, we always wish we could have one more day. And we don't have another day. But what we can do is band together with campaigns like the Mental Health Care Works campaign, and we can declare today a war on stigma, and we can make sure that people recognize until we get that number from 17 deaths by suicide down to zero, our work is not done, and we're not going to quit until we get it done.
0: I love that. Can we talk about some of the warning signs that people can, you know, possibly notice that will kind of clue them in, hey, I need to be a little more pushy with this person who I know one of them is isolation?
1: Yeah, so as we've talked to our doctors at the American Psychiatric Association, isolation is one of the biggest ones, because in isolation, loneliness, sometimes we suffer these losses because somebody's pulling away as we're planning for Labor Day, and they're not excited about getting together with everybody. Doesn't necessarily mean there's a mental health concern, but we need to be attuned to it. Sleep is another big, huge one, because many times when we have struggles in our veteran community, not sleeping at all, or they're not sleeping well, and then that's going to cause other challenges around irritation, annoyance, lethargy. Then the final piece is diet is something else to look for. Are we seeing binge eating? Or are we seeing not eating at all or not eating enough? Again, in and of themselves, according to my doctors at the APA, may not be a mental health concern. But if 40% of those who died by suicide didn't have a diagnosis and didn't get any mental health care treatment, that's way too many people for us to sit on our hands and say, let somebody else figure it out. It is our duty to step up and step forward for our nation's heroes. And that's what the APA Foundation is trying to do with the Mental Health Care Works campaign.
0: I love that. I do know, like I said before, they hold themselves to a standard that is kind of unrealistic. We're macho. We're not like everybody else. We're stronger. We're tougher. We can endure more. We, you know, and then I think part of the problem is when they can't endure more, I mean, you push through, right? You just keep pushing. You just keep pushing. Do you think that has some role in why there was no treatment or diagnosis beforehand because of that mentality? And if so, how do we address that?
1: Well, let's be honest. They are tougher. And they have done things that most of us haven't raised our hands and said we were willing to do. And we have to thank them and honor them for the service they provided. But pushing through, powering through, is a recognition we're human beings. We're not human doers, whether we served in the military or not. So you're not a war machine. You're not a human machine who can just go, go, go, go, go. Even then, sometimes you gotta press pause, reset, unplug, and recharge, right? So we have to give our veterans a safe space or a safer space to feel like if they need help, help can be provided. And if we don't know where help is, let's go to a place like mentalhealthcareworks.org and play around with the website, look at those videos, let's look at the tip sheets, let's look at the tools. Again, You don't.

0: Don't have any options if you don't know what your options are. And we're not willing to sit on our hands at the APA and the APA Foundation and tell you there's nothing you can do. What we're saying is a free resource is here. Start with that 988 National Crisis Helpline. You press one. You're talking to a counselor in the Commonwealth of Virginia right now about what might be on your mind. Call, text, or chat. But there's also, again, the opportunity to go to our tip sheet about rebuilding mission, because we know they understand mission better than we do. So let's rebuild a mission for who we are today, not who we were yesterday, so we can have a better tomorrow.
1: I love that. I love that you added that about the mission, because that's so true. They're very mission oriented. In my experience, at least. And I think that maybe that's part of what needs to change too, is the training. Cause the training, I've got a lot of friends in the military, and every single one of them say the same thing. They have to break you. And that's what boot is. Boot camp is where you go in, you know, you're a kid or whatever, and they have to literally break you and reform you into something stronger. But maybe part of that end of boot camp should be teaching this reboot concept. And I'm not sure they do that right now. Is that something you think they'd be open to, is adjusting the way they do training?
0: Well, we haven't had the conversation, and they have a job to do, and we have a job to do. But they're not going to serve forever, right? There is going to come a time when they're going to rotate out of the service. And so what we have to do, what we're trying to do with the Mental Health Care Works campaign, is create a bridge. So you're going to go across this bridge from military life to civilian life. When you get to the other side, there's going to be tools, tips, and resources ready and available for you. If you get stuck on the bridge and you need help coming through, when you were in uniform, if you needed somebody to pull you through, there was no problem with that. You just sprung to action. The campaign is trying to do the same thing. We got to get you over the bridge. And the bridge is there. Help is available. These conditions, in many instances, are diagnosable. These conditions and concerns are treatable. And what we have to be willing to do, no matter how tough we are, no matter how strong we are, is to recognize there's no harm in asking for help, to steady that ladder if you need it, life's ladder, and that we got to prioritize our mental health in the same way as we prioritize our physical health. And if you banged your knee and you told me you needed help, nobody would think anything about it. You got an invisible wound. That wound needs to be treated just like that sore knee. Let's give them the help they need. They're our heroes. They've earned it. They deserve it. And we have to stand there ready to provide it.
1: They've definitely earned it. And I love that you made that analogy, because, I mean, it is just another treatment. It's just we don't look at our brain because it's inside of our head. But it's still an organ, and it still, you know, malfunctions from time to time. And it's just like treating any other injury. So I love that analogy. And will you talk a little more about the website? Like, give me the address again, and what else can we find on there?
0: So I hope that somebody in your audience goes to the website while we're talking. mentalhealthcareworks.org. And for my power users who need the full string, mentalhealthcareworks.org/veterans. But when you go to the homepage of the website, the first thing you're going to do is get introduced to some of the real-life veterans who had the courage to come forward and talk to us about their journeys from military life to civilian life. And again, you're going to get the highs and the lows. We're not sugarcoating this. We're not trying to tell you this is going to be easy. But we are going to tell you it's worth it, because you're worth it. So go to mentalhealthcareworks.org, find out more about the 988 National Crisis Helpline and how you can get some help right now if you or somebody you love is in crisis, And if

0: anything else, go check out the tip sheet about how to rebuild a mission, a new mission. And if we get it right, let us know. If we got something that you think we missed in and out of the Commonwealth of Virginia, let us know. And then we'll go back to work on it. But we can't do this alone, because we're not going through this alone. And so let's do it together so that our tomorrows will be much better than our yesterdays.
1: I love that. And I would even add to that, that if you're not sure if you need help, err on the side of caution and reach out. You know, if you reach out and say, I'm not sure if I need help or not, here's my situation. No one's going to be like, oh, you know, I'm going to make fun of you now because you asked for help. Like, that's not a thing.
0: No, it's not a thing, but I think you're making the great point. But if you go to mentalhealthcareworks.org right now, I'm not going to know you went. And you may not recognize that you do need help. But by watching those videos, and you're like, yeah, I that happens to me sometimes. Maybe I need to check that out. Or, you know, I didn't understand what this term meant. I'm glad I went to mentalhealthcareworks.org. They explain the difference between anxiety and depression. Maybe, you know, I need to go and get the, you know, just print out the sheet. Maybe I don't fill it out in one sitting, but at least I have a framework to get me started. Just like when I was in military and somebody gave me orders in hand and say, here's the mission, let's go get it done. And what we're saying is mentalhealthcareworks.org can help you build that framework so we can get across that bridge together. And when you're ready for help, we're going to be there to provide it for you.
1: I love that. And this is not just for people who are transitioning out or retiring or medically retiring. This is literally for the guy who just got out of boot or even is in boot, right?
0: So the marvelous thing about the work our team has done on mentalhealthcareworks.org, since the launch of the original site in the summer of 2023, over 1.3 million, a billion with a B, people have engaged with our website and our creative material. We think that number is going to get even higher now, because now that we're working with the veterans community and military families, people are going to see a sense of purpose behind even the work that the APA Foundation is privileged to do. And again, until we get that number from 17 to zero, we're not going to stop.
1: I love that. Are there any statistics regarding the veterans who, you know, struggle with suicidal thoughts even, and things like homelessness or, you know, food insecurity, things of that nature? Have we done any studies like that?
0: So there are studies. I don't know that they're all statistically significant, but so, for example, you know, in the Commonwealth, you know, the thought that you're losing over 150 of our heroes per year to death by suicide is one too many, right? So how do combat the needs they have? Again, the nice thing about the mentalhealthcareworks.org website, some of these resources to help with social conditions are also there. And so you can find a way to get county help, for example, if that's what's needed. You can find a way to get city or town help if that's what's needed. But at least you know what your options are. And I think this is the thing that sometimes people don't understand in and out of uniform. I didn't know I had any options because I didn't know what was going on. Let us help you better define what's happening. And then you're going to be able to better take care of yourself and those you love.
1: I like that. Would you say that this resource also, let me rephrase. I know sometimes people in the military are worried about losing their confidentiality, you know, their, I'm drawing a blank on the word, but their clearance, their security clearance. That's what I'm trying to say.
0: Sure.
1: They're worried about losing their security clearance. And so that definitely is tied into not only finances, but mental health and other things. Is this resource for those people too, who may not, or they're not ready to actually say anything because they don't want to risk their job, but they're a little worried that maybe there's something that they can't fully explain?
0: It is absolutely a rail on the bridge for those with heavy clearances, right? Because we know that at every level, the military and veteran community is worried about losing promotion, losing status, losing benefits because of these kind of concerns. And the reality of it is you don't have to sign in to mentalhealthcareworks.org, and there is no paywall. So we're not collecting any identifiable data. If you go on that website tomorrow, you go on that website today, nobody's going to know you do it. And you're going to make the decision by being courageous enough to go look at the site. What is the plan that's best for you and your family? So you're telling the direct truth that, yes, there are risks, but you got to be able to evaluate risk just like you evaluated risk when you were in uniform. So you had as many coordinates as you could possibly get to understand the orders you had. You don't get that same type of roadmap, that same type of blueprint in civilian life. The best thing the APA Foundation can do is give you that bridge through the mentalhealthcareworks.org website where you can help navigate the situation so you know what it feels like, what it looks like, what it's going to take as a civilian to adapt, adjust, and overcome.
1: I like that. I know a lot of people choose not to go into the military because it puts a strain on the family. They know there's a potential for these traumas and these mental health challenges. Do you think that this campaign that you guys are working on will kind of help address that? So maybe we'll see an increase in enlistment?
0: You know, that I don't know, because the majority of us have not served in the military. And we are still an all-volunteer service. And so the heroes that raise their hand to say they want to defend country, the freedoms that and liberties that we enjoy, we can never say thank you enough to them. But one of the things we hope people will understand is that when your service time is over, your value as a human being has not ended, right? Because at some point, they thought all of my worth, all of my identity was tied to my service. Now that I don't have that anymore, I'm worthless.
1: Right.
0: You're not. You're still valuable. It's just a new duty for you, and you need different tools. You need different assets in order to navigate a different stage of your life.
1: I love that. And I know we're coming up close to the end of our time, so I want to ask you a final question. Is there anything the audience needs to know that I didn't know I should ask you about it?
0: Every time we hear, tell, or listen to a story about the human condition, that is a mental health story. And there is no health in the end without mental health, and that is why we have to start prioritizing our mental health in the same ways that we prioritize our physical health. And the best first way to do that, that hard first step, is to just go to mentalhealthcareworks.org and let's have a better tomorrow than our yesterday.
1: I love that. Mentalhealthcareworks.org, not .org. Mm-hmm. And then you said for veterans, if they want to add the little slash veterans specifically for them, that works too.
0: You can do that as well. However you're comfortable doing it. That's what I love about what my team was able to do. You can go through the homepage or you can go to the landing page, and either way, you're going to get what you need.
1: That's awesome. That is awesome. Thank you so much for making time for me today. I really do appreciate it.
0: Well, no, thank you again to you and your family. One, we need your voice and your megaphone to get this word out. But I know you've been through this. I could tell just by the power of your questions. And so thank you to you and your family. I'm probably able to do what I did today with you because of something your dad or your relatives did.

0: for me.
1: Oh, that's so sweet. Thank you so much. I really do appreciate it. And I hope you have a wonderful day.
0: You have a wonderful day as well.
1: I hope you've enjoyed today's show. 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
7: From the Rappahannock Electric Cooperative Weather Center. Overcast skies today with a chance for showers. Daytime highs approaching 68. Lows level off around 58. Tonight, cloudy skies expected. Tomorrow, high temperatures reach up to 73. Bright sunshine and dry Tuesday and Wednesday. Upper 60s Tuesday, low 70s by Wednesday. Right now, it's 60 degrees.
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2: And a good Sunday morning to one and all. I'm Bobby Orrock. Great to have you along this Sunday morning. Thanks for making us a part of your Sunday as we check that local forecast for today. We're starting off at a foggy 60 degrees. If you got early morning driving plans, be mindful there's some fog out there in areas. Otherwise, we got showers likely, mainly before midday or so. Then it's just going to be cloudy, high near 67. So not a bad day all in all. Overnight tonight, cloudy, low around 58. For tomorrow, 72 for a daytime high for your Monday, becoming sunny, clear skies overnight tomorrow night, dropping down to 47 or so. Sunny and 66 on Tuesday, 45 Tuesday night, and by Wednesday, looking at a high near 72 again. Fall-like weather right upon us here. 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

93.3 WFLS Delway. He is mine. Going up for Rosalie. That's her favorite artist. Keep the music coming your way. Charlie Daniels Band. I'll Fly Away. On the Gospel.

through nothing we could ever deserve, only through God's mercy. Mercy is the reason. David Petillo on 93.3 WFLS. Alan Jackson, Blessed Assurance.

0: Praising my Savior all the day long. Alan Jackson on 93.3 WFLS. Good Sunday morning, one and all. I'm Bobby Orrock. Good to have you along. It's about 19 minutes now after 6 o'clock. Now, if you don't have worship plans this morning or really any evening this week through Thursday, Zion Baptist Church on Old Gonesville Road in Orange is having their 20th annual Jubilee. Kicks off in great fashion this morning with a gospel concert from Brian Free and Assurance, one of my favorite gospel groups. That starts at 10:45. Then this evening they'll have worship program at 6:45 featuring the Right Side Bluegrass Gospel as a part of the ministry. Tomorrow night, the group 11th Hour. Tuesday evening, the Kingsmen. Wednesday evening, the group Southbound. And Thursday, Jeff and Sherry Easter preaching each night and special music as well. If you need more details, you can give them a call at 540-672-3382. Don't go away. We got lots more gospel music coming right up. Some Patti Loveless, Ronnie Millsap, Lee Greenwood, Ricky Skaggs, and much, much more. Complete updated forecast between here and there.
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0: 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I get paid the second my team goes up big with early payout. And I get profit boosts before the game starts with early bird special. 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
5: From the Rappahannock Electric Cooperative Weather Center. Overcast skies today with a chance for showers. Daytime highs approaching 68. Lows level off around 58. Tonight, cloudy skies expected. Tomorrow, high temperatures reach up to 73. Bright sunshine and dry Tuesday and Wednesday. Upper 60s Tuesday, low 70s by Wednesday. Right now, it's 60 degrees.
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Tom Lanza, Father We Come on 93.3 WFLS. Patty Loveless from the Grand Ole Opry, Precious Memories.

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Greater Vision, keep the music rolling your way. He's still waiting by the well on 93.3 WFLS.

0: Go to the well of our Lord and Savior and thirst no more. 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It's 10 minutes now before 7 o'clock. Let you know, Jeff Stone, the Virginia Gospel Singers, stay busy, and they're going to be busy this coming Saturday. They've got two events. It's the Rimlick Wesleyan Church in Urbana, their fall festival at 12:30. Saturday evening, they're going to be in King George at Two Rivers Baptist Church, along with Calvary's Mercy at 6 o'clock. Next Sunday, it's Homecoming Sunday at the Christian Outreach Center on Jim Morris Road, 10:30. Sunday evening, they're going to be in Partlow for the True Vision Ministries Tent Revival, 5 o'clock. And then the following Saturday, they're going to be in downtown Partlow again at Waller's Baptist Church, 11 o'clock that Saturday, as a part of the Harvest Festival. If you need details about any of these events, give them a call at 540-226-7107. I'm Bobby Orrock. Don't go away. Lots more gospel coming right up.
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1: And a good Sunday morning. Welcome to hour number two of our gospel program. I'm Bobby Orrock. Great to have you along. We're starting off this morning at a foggy, misty 60 degrees. Forecast says we're going to make it up to about 67, a lot like yesterday. Although not going to be showery all day long like we saw yesterday. By mid-morning or so, the rain should be out of here. Otherwise, just going to be kind of a gray day. Continuing into the overnight hours with cloudy conditions, a low of 58. For your Monday, looking like the best day for a day or two. 72 and sunny, clear skies overnight tomorrow night. Tuesday, cool, 66 and sunny. 45 Tuesday night and back up to 72 or so by Wednesday. And may see those mid-70s stick around, but hey, it is fall in Virginia, and that's kind of just the weather we get. Kicking off our 7 o'clock hour, Alan Jackson, Leaning on the Everlasting Arms. 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

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Brian Free and Assurance doing that number, and if you want to hear them, they're going to be this morning performing in our area at Zion Baptist Church on Old Gordonsville Road. That's in Orange, 1045. You can hear a whole worship program done by them. 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Sarah Evans, keeping the music coming your way. 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

0: our Lord and Savior, shining out through us, can resolve any and all conflicts we might have between others. 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It's about 19 minutes now after 7 o'clock. Good Sunday morning. I'm Bobby Orrock. Now, Hopewell Methodist Church in Guinea is having a benefit gospel sing this coming Saturday evening at 5 o'clock featuring Jericho Road and the talents of Ronnie Williams and the Carter Family Sound. It's all to benefit grandchild of a family in our neighborhood. If you need more details, give me a call. Number here is 540-370-9357. That's 370-WFLS. Got some Jim Neighbors coming your way by request, some Tim McGraw, Brad Paisley, and much, much more.
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6: From the Rappahannock Electric Cooperative Weather Center. Overcast skies today with a chance for showers. Highs around 68. 58 tonight, cloudy. Sunshine mixed with clouds at times. Tomorrow, high temperatures reach up to 73. Clear skies and dry Tuesday and Wednesday. Upper 60s, Tuesday, low 70s by Wednesday. Currently 61.
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93.3 WFLS, the Gaither Vocal Band, The Church in the Wildwood. And going out by request from Mike in New York, Jim Neighbors, A Gift Like That. 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

Forgiveness on 93.3 WFLS. Going out for Karen and John in Richmond. Glad to know y'all out there this morning. Keep a listening, and this is going out for y'all as well. Oh, how did our Lord live each and every day? How are we to live? Humble and kind. 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

0: 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It's about 10 minutes now ahead of 8 o'clock. Great to have you along this Sunday morning. I'm Bobby Orrock. Now, if you don't have worship plans this morning or any evening this week, tonight through Thursday, Zion Baptist Church on Old Gordonsville Road in Orange is having their 20th annual Jubilee. This morning, gets started at 10:45, a gospel concert by the wonderful group Brian Free and Assurance. Tonight and every night through Thursday at 6:45, they'll have special message and special music. Tonight is going to feature the Right Side Bluegrass Gospel. 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Tuesday evening, the Kingsmen. Wednesday, the group is Southbound. And Thursday, Jeff and Sherry Easter. For more details, you can give them a call at 540-672-3382. 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
1: Welcome to 8 o'clock hour of our gospel program. This is Bobby Orrock at the helm, checking that forecast for today. Showers are still likely for the early part of our day, but otherwise going to be getting out of here by mid-afternoon. It looks like maybe even before that, with a daytime high afterward of about 67. Not going to warm up too much. Going to be a lot like yesterday, but a little bit drier later in the day. Overnight tonight, we drop down to about 58, 72 and sunny for your Monday. Clear skies overnight tomorrow night. Going to start feeling a lot more like fall with a low of 47 or so. 66 for your Tuesday, 45 Tuesday night, and 72 Wednesday. And looks like we stay dry for the rest of the week as we kick off our 8 o'clock hour. Allison Krauss, I Know Who Holds Tomorrow, on the Gospel Show, 93.3 WFLS.

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Shepherd's Call on 93.3 WFLS. Going out for Donna and Prince William, Jeff Carson. Shine on, oh, let the love of our Lord shine through us to lead others unto Him.

0: healed by the blood of our Lord and Savior. I have been healed. Brian Free and Assurance on 93.3 WFLS. About 19 minutes now after 8 o'clock. Good to have you along this Sunday morning. I'm Bobby Orrock. Now, Jeff Stone, the Virginia Gospel Singers, are busy. They're going to be busy this coming Saturday. They're going to be out and about twice down in Urbana at 10:30. It's going to be 12:30 in the morning. Fall Festival at Remlick Wesleyan Church. Saturday evening, 6 o'clock, they're going to be at Two Rivers Baptist Church along the group Calvary's Mercy. Following day, Sunday the 11th, next Sunday, the part of homecoming at the Christian Outreach Center, Morris Road in Fredericksburg, 10:30, then packing it up. Sunday evening, heading to Partlow for a tent revival at the Partlow Ruitan Club at 5. And then Saturday the 17th, Harvest Festival time at Waller's Baptist Church. They'll be there at 11 o'clock. For more details about any of these occasions, you can give them a call at 540-226-7107. Looks like I've got some Carrie Underwood down the line, some Randy Travis, Dierks Bentley, and much, much more.
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3: 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Overcast skies today with a chance for showers. Highs around 68. 58 tonight, cloudy. Sunshine mixed with clouds at times. Tomorrow, high temperatures reach up to 73. Clear skies and dry Tuesday and Wednesday. Upper 60s. Tuesday, low 70s by Wednesday. Right now, it's 62 degrees.
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0: Shout to the Lord, done by Lord Song on 93.3 WFLS. It's about 12 minutes now ahead of 9 o'clock. Bobby Orrock at the helm. Thanks for making us a part of your Sunday morning. There's a benefit gospel scene coming to Hopewell Methodist Church, downtown Guinea, just a little bit to the east of Thornburg there. Going to be happening this coming Saturday, October the 10th. And it's all to benefit family of grandkids of some folks in our community. The groups Jericho Road and Ronnie Williams and the Carter Family Sound will be performing. If you need details or directions, give me a call, 540-373-9357. I'm sorry, 370-9357. That's 370-WFLS. I'll figure it all out before we get to Mike again. Don't go away. We've got another hour plus of gospel music, all with you in mind.
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Taking us to the top of the hour at Sugar Hill Boys and Terry. 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
1: Welcome to the 9 o'clock hour of our gospel program. I'm Bobby Orrock. As we check that forecast for today, I got a pretty good chance for showers up until mid-morning, midday or so. Otherwise, just going to be kind of cloudy for the rest of the day. 67 for a daytime high gives way to an overnight low under cloudy skies of 58. Monday looking pretty good. Mostly sunny later in the day. High of 72. Clear skies and 47 tomorrow night. 66 on Tuesday. 45 Tuesday night. And 72 Wednesday and sunny. Yep, fall in Virginia. Just got to enjoy the change of the seasons. Alan Jackson by request going out for Bessie, Peggy, and Rosemary. I want to stroll over heaven with you. On 93.3 WFLS.

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Dirks Bentley from the Grand Ole Opry, a house of gold. On the Gospel Show.

0: has fought the battle and we've won. Victory is ours, done by the Happy Goodmans on 93.3 WFLS. It's about 20 minutes now after 9 o'clock. I'm Bobby Orrock. Now, if you don't have worship plans this morning, Zion Baptist Church on Old Gordonsville Road in Orange, having a special worship program. It's a gospel concert by the wonderful talents of Brian Free and Assurance. Gets underway at 10:45. Then this evening and every evening through Thursday, they're going to have a special sermon, special preacher, and special music. 6:45 tonight is the Right Side Bluegrass Gospel Group. Tomorrow night, the group 11th Hour. 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Wednesday, Southbound. And Thursday evening, Jeff and Sherry Easter. For more details, you can give them a call at 540-672-3382. Got some Reba McEntire coming your way, Statler Brothers, and more.
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10: From the Rappahannock Electric Cooperative Weather Center. Overcast skies today with a chance for showers. Highs around 68. 58 tonight. Cloudy. Sunshine mixed with clouds at times. Tomorrow, high temperatures reach up to 73. Clear skies and dry Tuesday and Wednesday, upper 60s. Tuesday, low 70s by Wednesday. Right now, it's 62 degrees.
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The Hosanna Chorus, all hail the power of Jesus' name.

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Come to the Water of the Kingsmen on 93.3 WFLS. Well, that's going to about put the wraps on this morning's gospel program. I'm Bobby Orrock. Look forward to being back with you next week, Lord willing. 4 more hours of Southern gospel music. Hope you'll be back with us as well, and bring along a friend. There's always room for one more, just as there's always room for more at the foot of our Lord and Savior at the cross. Have a good week. Be kind to one another. Take care. Let others see Jesus in you. And God bless.

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1: Good Sunday morning and welcome to Bonnie's Hen House. 2 hours of just your ladies of country. And I'm starting off with the new song from Miranda Lambert and Ella Langley. It just dropped this past Friday. It is called Snake Skin Boots on 93.3 WFLS.
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0: 93.3 WFLS, and there's going to be a two-hour TV tribute courtesy of CMA Presents, I Will Always Love You, a celebration of Dolly Parton. It is set to air on October 21st on ABC, Disney Plus, and Hulu. How's the weather for us today? We're going to find out next.
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5: From the Rappahannock Electric Cooperative Weather Center. Chance of rain showers this afternoon. Otherwise, cloudy skies expected. High temperatures reach up to 68. 58 tonight. Cloudy skies expected. High temperatures reach up to 73 tomorrow. Partly cloudy. Bright sunshine and dry Tuesday and Wednesday. Upper 60s Tuesday. Low 70s by Wednesday. Right now, 63.
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On a

0: Taylor Swift with Mine, a 93.3 WFLS. You're listening to Bonnie's Hen House. And a big congrats to Taylor Swift. She won the big award of the night during the MTV Video Music Awards. She won Video of the Year for her song, The Fate of Ophelia. She also debuted her new video for her new song, Patient Zero. Hey, it's Bonnie. 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

0: Ella Langley, Love and Life Again. I'm Bonnie Senhouse on 93.3 WFLS. And a big congrats to Ella. She took home an MTV VMA for Best Country Video for her song Shoes in Texas. And sorry, Ella fellas, Ella has confirmed that she's dating Tucker Wetmore. How's the weather? We're going to find out next.
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5: From the Rappahannock Electric Cooperative Weather Center. Chance of rain showers this afternoon. Otherwise, cloudy skies expected. High temperatures reach up to 68. 58 tonight. Cloudy skies expected. High temperatures reach up to 73 tomorrow. Partly cloudy. Bright sunshine and dry Tuesday and Wednesday. Upper 60s. Tuesday, low 70s by Wednesday. Right now, 63.
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Thank you so much to everyone that stopped by yesterday to Giant Food off Route 17 in Stafford for our Feed the Need food drive from Fredericksburg Motorsports. 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

0: Casey Musgraves with Biscuits at 93.3 WFLS. And Casey performed I Will Always Love You on last weekend's MTV VMAs in tribute to Dolly Parton. If you missed it, I'm going to play it for you right now.
1: Well, that just about does it for this time. But good Lord willing, and the creek don't rise, I'll be seeing you again real soon. And I'd like to leave you fellas with a little bit of advice. Don't criticize your wife's judgment. You just remember who she married. Just kidding you. There's a lot of truth in that. And I'd also like to say that I hope life would treat you real kind. And I hope that you have all that you ever dreamed of. Oh, I do wish you joy. I wish you lots and lots of happiness.

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It's a few minutes after 12 o'clock. Hope you're enjoying your afternoon so far. It's Brian Maxwell with you. Here is one from Carrie Underwood. This one is Before He Cheats. And today's New Country 93.3 WFLX.

0: Ella Langley there in Loving Life Again. 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
3: From the Rappahannock Electric Cooperative Weather Center. Cloudy skies expected this afternoon with a chance of rain showers. High of 68. Overcast skies tonight, 58. A blend of clouds and sun tomorrow. Daytime highs approaching 73. Clear skies and dry Tuesday and Wednesday. Upper 60s Tuesday, low 70s by Wednesday. Currently, it's 63 degrees.
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Here's the latest one for Carly Pierce teaming up with Riley Green on this one. It's If I Don't Leave, I'm Gonna Stay.

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It's a few minutes after 1 o'clock on a very wet Sunday, unfortunately. Take your umbrella with you if you're going anywhere. Here's one from Zach John King. 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
0: From the Rappahannock Electric Cooperative Weather Center. Cloudy skies expected this afternoon with a chance of rain showers. High of 68. Overcast skies tonight, 58. A blend of clouds and sun tomorrow. Daytime highs approaching 73. Clear skies and dry Tuesday and Wednesday. Upper 60s Tuesday.

0: 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Right now, it's 64 degrees.
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0: 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It's coming this month. Here's one from Tucker Wetmore. This one is Brunettes at WFLS.
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It's Brian Maxwell with you. Here's one from Gary Allen. 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
7: From the Rappahannock Electric Cooperative Weather Center. Cloudy skies expected this afternoon with a chance of rain showers. High of 68. Overcast skies tonight, 58. A blend of clouds and sun tomorrow. Daytime highs approaching 73. Clear skies and dry Tuesday and Wednesday. Upper 60s Tuesday, low 70s by Wednesday. Currently 65.
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10: Hey, girl.

Not sure if you've seen the video for this song yet or not. It's the latest one for Lainey Wilson. It's called Phone, Keys, Wallet, and You. It's a little disturbing. Her head is everywhere, but on her body. It's very strange. It's WFLS.

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0: Blake Shelton there in God's Country here at 93.3 WFLS. You know what? We're giving you the chance to win your share of $20,000 with what we're calling the Pumpkin Payout, and it's coming this month. 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
6: From the Rappahannock Electric Cooperative Weather Center. Lows level off around 58 tonight under overcast skies. Sunshine mixed with clouds at times tomorrow. High temperatures reach up to 73. Clear skies tomorrow night. Lows dip down to about 47. Ample sunshine and dry Tuesday and Wednesday. Upper 60s Tuesday. Low 70s by Wednesday. Right now, 65.
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0: That's Bailey Zimmerman there in Between a Rock and a Hard Place. 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

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It's coming this month, so keep listening for all of those details and how you can win. 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This one is Beer in Mexico at 93.3 WFLS, today's news.

0: back to Love and Life again. That is Ella Langley. Now, I do have some bad news for you. 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
3: 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Text radio to 83393. Route 3 westbound into River Road in Fredericksburg. There's a crash. We also have a crash on 95 southbound into exit 169 in Springfield. And it slows southbound from exit 161 down to 160 in Lorton. And heavy traffic into exit 148. I'm Janelle Crispin with WFLS Traffic.
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6: 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Cloudy skies expected with fog and spots tonight with lows around 58. High of 73 tomorrow. A mix of clouds and sun with fog at times early. Lows around 46. Tomorrow night, clear skies. Sunny skies and dry Tuesday and Wednesday. Upper 60s. Tuesday, low 70s by Wednesday. Currently, it's 65 degrees.
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Here's the very latest one for John Morgan. It's kind of an interesting meaning behind it. Not only is he not ready for a kid himself, but he is a kid himself. Here he is at today's New Country 93.3 WFLS.

0: That's Russell Dickerson there, and Happened to Me at today's New Country, 93.3 WFLS. It's Brian Maxwell with you. I am actually heading for the door. That's going to do it for me. Hope you have yourself a fantastic rest of your afternoon, a great rest of your weekend, a great week coming up. Norman Lee is on his way in next, and I will talk to you real soon right here at 93.3 WFLS. Until then, have yourself a great one.
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2: 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Looking better on Route 3 in Fredericksburg, westbound into River Road. There was a crash. It's been cleared away. Pretty heavy traffic on 95 in Thornburg between exits 118 up to exit 126. And southbound between exits 161 in Lorton down to 150 is slow. I'm General Crispin with WFLS traffic.
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Langley, Houston, Texas, opening up the 5 o'clock hour of this Sunday afternoon or evening, whatever you prefer. I'm Norman Lee. Thank you so much for joining me. Nice to have you along. This is Brett Eldridge, continuing today's New Country. And don't ya...

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Lainey Wilson quietly telling us about a few things a man ought to know on 93.3 WFLS. Well, today happens to be a treat day, my friends. It's National Cinnamon Roll Day, in case you didn't know. If you have the ingredients in your kitchen, go on out there and bake yourself up a batch and help celebrate. If you don't have the ingredients, I'm sure there's a store that's not too far away. You can get out there pretty quick and buy some. But anyway, get out and celebrate National Cinnamon Roll Day. Sweet treat. Tomorrow you can get ready for. Tomorrow happens to be a Be Nice Day. National Be Nice Day tomorrow. So you can kind of think tonight what you might do for someone tomorrow just to be nice. An easy way to do it is just to smile at someone.

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2: 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We have slow going on 95, traveling northbound between the Spotsylvania-Caroline County line up to exit 126, and then southbound from Route 1, exit 161 in Lorton down to exit 150. Heavy traffic. And Route 3, slow spots between 95 out to Chancellor. I'm Janelle Crispin with WFLS Traffic.
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2: From the Rappahannock Electric Cooperative Weather Center. Cloudy skies expected with fog and spots tonight with lows around 58. High of 73 tomorrow. A mix of clouds and sun with fog at times early. Lows around 46. Tomorrow night, clear skies. Sunny skies and dry Tuesday and Wednesday. Upper 60s Tuesday, low 70s by Wednesday. Currently, it's 64 degrees.
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Kenny Chesney, How Forever Feels on 93.3 WFLS. In the queue, we're going to be hearing from Luke Combs and Shaboozy. And this is Zach John King.

0: Cole Swindell along with Jody Messina, and she had me at Heads Carolina. WFLS is inviting you to Wednesday night country line dancing at the Stockyards Restaurant and Bar in downtown Fredericksburg. 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It's a fun night. Once you learn, you can get out on the dance floor and just dance your heart away. 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
2: 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Checking Route 1, it's pretty heavy southbound through Leesylvania. And also we have some southbound slowdowns through Stafford and also into Falmouth. And 95 northbound, pretty heavy into exit 126 and some slowdowns exits 161 down to 160. I'm Janelle Crispin with WFLS Traffic.
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Zach Tom, slowly taking us into the 6 o'clock hour of this Sunday evening, and South of Sanity on 93.3 WFLS. I'm Norman Lee. This is Jordan Davis in Bar None.

The screaming guitar in that one. Joe Nichols, Gimme That Girl on 93.3 WFLS. Coming up, we're going to be hearing from Luke Combs in just a few minutes. This is Luke Bryan, and country, and she knows it.

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We prove it hour after hour, all day long. 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
3: 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Looks like we have some slow spots on Route 3 between Route 17, both ways through Fredericksburg and west of 95. And 95 northbound, it's a bit slow into exit 126. And then we have some slowdowns as you travel southbound, exit 160.

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11: From the Rappahannock Electric Cooperative Weather Center. Overcast with fog and spots tonight, lows around 58. Highs level off around 73 with fog early tomorrow. Lows level off around 46 tomorrow night, clear skies. Sunny skies and dry Tuesday and Wednesday, upper 60s Tuesday, low 70s by Wednesday. Right now, it's 65 degrees.
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day, Potts Farm was a place to go. Load a truck up, hit the dirt road. 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Jack and Jim were a few good men. 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And all this small town, he said, she said. Ain't it funny how rumors spread? 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Man, that talk is getting old. You better mind your business, man. Watch your mouth. Before I have to knock that loud mouth out. I'm tired of talking, man. Y'all ain't listening.

That's Nate Smith and Whiskey on You on 93.3 WFLS. Coming up, we're going to be hearing from Morgan Wallen in just a couple minutes. This is Riley Green with the voice of Toby Keith. Think as you drunk I am.

When you hear this much great music, you don't even have to look at the dial. You know it's us. 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

0: Ella Langley and Be Her on 93.3 WFLS. She's just released a new album called Dandelion, and you can read all about that new album. It's 18 cuts on that. That's going to be something to listen to, isn't it? 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A lot of other things to look at there, so go have some fun.
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3: 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Looks like it's a bit heavy as you travel on Route 1, southbound through Leesvania, also through Stafford and southbound into Falmouth, and 95 southbound in Lorton, some slow traffic exit 161 down to the area of 160. That's heavy. I'm Chanel Crispin with WFLS Traffic.
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Luke Combs moving us into the 7 o'clock hour this Sunday evening, and a song called Be By You. I'm Norman Lee. This is Florida Georgia Line, and long live

Brown's on it. Kane Brown with Marshmallow and a song that'll keep your woofers woofing. And Miles on it on 93.3 WFLS. In about 3 minutes, it's Chris Young. Right now, this is Lainey Wilson with John Mayers. And phone, keys, and wallet.

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0: All My Exes, Lauren Elena and Chase Matthew. 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There's a neat article there on 33 of the coolest gifts for 2026. Go give it a look.
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9: From the Rappahannock Electric Cooperative Weather Center. Cloudy skies expected with fog tonight, lows around 58. A blend of clouds and sun with fog early tomorrow. High temperatures reach up to 73. Lows around 46 tomorrow night. Sunny skies and dry Tuesday and Wednesday. Upper 60s Tuesday, low 70s by Wednesday. Right now, 64.
10: We're pretty sure we've got all your favorite music lined up and ready to go. But hey, if we miss one, let us know at 370-WFLS.

That's George Strait taking us back to 1992. And I Cross My Heart on 93.3 WFLS. Coming up, we're going to be hearing from Parma Lee as he teams up with Blanco Brown. This is Ella Langley and Morgan Wallen. And I Can't Love You Anymore.

0: Ella Langley's all over the place, is she not? Just sang that one with Co Wetzel, Jaded, on 93.3 WFLS. Well, we invite you to Wednesday night country line dancing at the Stockyards Restaurant and Bar in downtown Fredericksburg. It all starts at 7 p.m. If you don't know how to line dance, don't worry about it. Sherry will be there to teach you how. And then once you learn how, well, you can have fun just showing off on the dance floor for the rest of the evening. Have fun. And you'll get a chance to meet our own chicken boots, Bonnie. She'll be there. 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Seems like almost everybody in Fredericksburg has one of those things. So join us, won't you, Wednesday night for Country Line Dancing Night at the Stockyards Restaurant and Bar in downtown Fredericksburg.
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